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2: TV for dogs booms, but are they watching at all? Hello and welcome. This is the English news section in 15 minutes. I'm Eva Ban. Thanks for joining us. 6 years ago, Luca Carrano created the first YouTube channel for dogs. Siesta Dog TV features videos of dogs, four dogs in colors they can see best. Cartoons as long as 10 hours each feature illustrated dogs playing around in an animated New York City or dogs watching duck ponds. Calming classical-like or ambient music accompanies the images on the screen, all made to relax dogs. According to BBC News, one of Carrano's videos attracted around 3.5 million views. Over the 6 years since Carrano started out, TV for Dogs has snowballed, a host of channels cater for the increasing number of pet owners who worry about leaving their dogs at home. That's creating demand for dog-friendly TV. Other channels include Four Paws TV, Cartoon Dog Music, Puppy Dreamscape and Sleepy Cats. But do dogs actually watch TV, and does it do them any good? The research is mixed. A study from the Canine Behavior Center at Queen's University Belfast looked at the reaction of 50 dogs in a rescue shelter to different screens. It found that dogs spent only 11% of the total available viewing time looking directly at the television monitors. Other research is more positive. A study from Auburn University looked at the viewing behaviors of more than 400 dogs through surveys completed by their owners. The researchers only looked at the behavior of dogs that, according to their owners, already watched TV. The report said dogs experience a meaningful, object-filled world when they view television. A Purdue University study found that dogs in a kennel who watched videos spent significantly less time pacing and more time grooming and resting. According to experts, every dog and breed is different. Dogs resting by a field could be relaxing for one dog, but another dog may prefer videos to be more stimulating, such as dogs chasing each other in a park. And for dogs that aren't particularly active, TV can be useful. A hoard of pennies, linked to Harold II, a rare Roman vehicle fitting, and a group of early medieval objects are among the archaeological finds and treasure discovered in Britain in 2025. According to The Guardian, it was a record-breaking year for archaeological and treasure finds in Britain, with the highest number recorded in a single year, thanks in large part to metal detectorists. Figures released by the British Museum showed finds reported by the public accounted for 94% of the total, marking a significant increase over the past 3 years. Metal detecting has surged in popularity, and the museum said the finds demonstrated the contribution made by the members of the public to documenting and preserving the nation's history. The museum showcased some of the most exceptional recent discoveries, including the hoard of 179 silver pennies, probably buried on the eve of battle in 1066. It is one of several hoards deposited during the 1060s, a period of significant political turmoil, but this find contained only coins from Harold II's short reign. Dr. Nicholas Cullinan, the director of the British Museum, said in total there were almost 80,000 finds recorded in 2025 in England, Wales and Northern Ireland. More than 92% of objects were recovered from cultivated land, where archaeological material is especially vulnerable to agricultural damage. In a new study, researchers found microplastics deep inside prostate cancer tumors, raising more questions about the role the ubiquitous pollutants play in public health. According to NBC News, researchers in the study analyzed tissue samples taken from 10 men with prostate cancer with an average age of 65, whose prostate had been removed as part of their treatment for the disease. They also analyzed non-cancerous tissue taken from the opposite side of the organ. Microplastics were present in 90% of the tumors and 70% of the non-cancerous samples. The study is not the first to find microplastics in prostate cancer tumors. A 2024 study from researchers in China also found higher levels of plastics in tumors compared to nearby tissue. Some common ingredients can have powerfully positive effects on our health. According to BBC News, researchers have analyzed more than 1,000 raw foods and ranked those that provide the best balance of daily nutritional requirements. Here are seven worth adding more of to your diet. Almonds are rich in monounsaturated fatty acids and vitamin E. Regular consumption has been found to possibly help with diabetes and to boost cardiovascular health by reducing bad cholesterol and boosting good cholesterol. Swiss chard protects our nervous systems from damage and the effects of aging. It helps lower blood pressure, improves blood flow, and heals the lining of blood vessels that can be injured during aging. It contains magnesium, vitamin K, and lutein, which is important for eye and brain health. Watercress contains high amounts of B vitamins, as well as calcium, magnesium, and iron, and polyphenols. It also contains lutein and beta-carotene, which help to support eye health and immune function. Regularly eating watercress may also help to lower inflammation in the body, which is known to increase the risk of heart disease and diabetes over the long term and reduce levels of unhealthy cholesterol. The leaves of beetroot are packed with beneficial calcium, iron, vitamin K, and B group vitamins. Beetroot leaves tend to contain higher levels of proteins and minerals and contain phenolic compounds associated with antioxidant activity. Chia seeds are densely packed with fiber, protein, A-linolenic acid, phenolic acid, and vitamins, including high amounts of B vitamins. They contain phytochemicals that can help protect the heart and liver, and omega-3 fatty acids that help support the immune system. Pumpkin seeds contain high amounts of polyunsaturated and monounsaturated fatty acids, which are associated with numerous health benefits and a lower risk of many diseases. Pumpkin seeds also contain linoleic acid, oleic acid, and palmitic acid, which have been shown to support heart health. Dandelion greens are packed with beneficial compounds that have anti-inflammatory and even anti-cancer effects. These are also a rich source of phenolic acids, flavonoids, vitamins like A, C, E, K, and B, and minerals. The population of monarch butterflies in Mexico increased 64% this winter compared with the same period in 2025, offering a glimmer of hope for an insect considered at risk of extinction. According to The Guardian, every fall, tens of millions of the butterflies travel nearly 3,000 miles from Canada across the U.S., finally to the forests of western Mexico. There, the orange insects cover entire trees and flutter through the air in spectacular fashion. But a combination of habitat loss from deforestation, climate crisis, and the use of herbicides has seen their numbers plummet over the last 30 years. Recent figures released by the World Wildlife Fund Mexico showed that the area occupied in monarchs expanded to almost 3 hectares of forest from 1.8 hectares the previous winter, the largest coverage since 2018. A dancing robot went wide at a California hotpot restaurant, smashing dishes and sending chopsticks flying instead of doing the dancing. According to NBC News, the robot was captured on video at the Hai Di Lao location, approaching a table before pounding on it, then knocking over utensils and food in front of customers. Servers can be seen struggling to restrain the robot while it wildly dances. Eventually, three servers are needed to hold on to the robot by a strap on its neck, pulling it away from tables as it continues to shuffle its feet and gesticulate. The restaurant chain said in a statement to NBC News that the robot was not malfunctioning or out of control. Hai Di Lao said that the movements performed by the robot in Cupertino are pre-programmed but were taking place in a closer-than-usual setting. In this case, the robot was brought closer to a dining table at a guest's request, which is not its typical operating setting, the statement said. The limited space affected its movement during the performance, they added. One major benefit of taking injected GLP-1 medications is a sizable reduction in risk for heart attacks, strokes, and other heart problems. According to CNN, however, if people stop taking the medication, those heart benefits are erased. A large new study has found that heart risks begin to return as soon as 6 months after stopping the drug and may be almost completely eclipsed as soon as a year and a half after stopping. The study authors said they believe coming off the drug creates a kind of metabolic whiplash. Scientists have managed to film a sperm whale giving birth while other female whales work together to support the mother and her newborn. According to The Guardian, a team from Project SETI, an international effort seeking to understand how whales communicate, was in a boat near a pod of 11 whales off the coast of the Caribbean island of Dominica on the 8th of July 2023. A 19-year-old female named Rhonda was surrounded by family members and others as she was about to give birth to her second calf. Over nearly 5.5 hours, the scientists documented the group's behavior, watching them from the boat, filming them with drones and recording the sounds underneath the waves. The data they collected, which was published in the journal Scientific Reports and Science, represents an exceptional rarity in the history of science. Out of 93 species of cetaceans, a group that includes whales, dolphins, and porpoises, only 9 have ever been observed giving birth in the wild. Rarer still was that whales not related to the mother were helping out. The key to maintaining a healthy weight, accepted wisdom suggests, is to count the calories we eat against the calories we expend. It makes sense, energy in versus energy out. But, according to BBC News, this way of thinking misses an important truth. Not all of our food's calories are the same. There's actually a complex biological interaction taking place inside our bodies, influenced by the type of food we eat, how quickly we consume it, and its interaction with the bustling community of microbes living inside our guts. Sarah Berry, professor of nutrition at King's College London in the UK, says we should all eat more fiber while limiting sugar, salt, and fat. But knowing that our responses vary shows just how important it is to consider the way our gut microbiome metabolizes our food and reminds us to eat plenty of food that will nourish our microbes. And to do so, we need to keep our diet varied with a wide selection of healthy fruits and vegetables, as well as limit the amount of unhealthy snacks we consume. Madagascar has long been celebrated for its remarkable wildlife, with the vast majority of its species, from ring-tailed lemurs to certain species of baobab trees, found nowhere else on the planet. But when discussing the island nation's endemic treasures, fungi are often left out of the conversation. Yet fungi are some of the most important things in the world, Anna Ralai-Verorizo, a Malagasy scientist, tells The Guardian. They feed 90% of terrestrial plants. Without them, there is no life on the Earth. As the first homegrown mycologist in Madagascar, the scientist wants people to better understand the importance of this understudied kingdom of life, adding that less than 1% of the estimated 100,000 species of fungi in Madagascar have been scientifically described. The interest in conserving fungi has been spurred in part by increasing evidence that they play a far larger role in how ecosystems function than was previously understood. 90% of plants on Earth rely on fungi to supply them with crucial nutrients, and newer evidence is increasingly pointing to the key role that fungi play in helping maintain a stable climate. Cognitive shuffling is invented by an academic and popularized by social media. This sleep technique has long claimed to help people switch off their busy brains. According to BBC News, the technique involves thinking of a random, emotionally neutral word, for example, cake. You take the first letter of the word, in this case C, and think of as many items or objects as you can that begin with the same letter, such as car, carrot, and cottage, visualizing each item as you go. Once you can't think of any more words beginning with C, you move on to the second letter. Cognitive shuffling, or serial diverse imagining, was developed over 15 years ago by Luc P. Bedon, an adjunct professor at Simon Fraser University in Canada. Cognitive shuffling works because it diverts your attention away from thoughts that interfere with falling asleep, says Eleni Cavaliotis, a registered psychologist and sleep researcher at Monash University, Australia. According to Alana Hare, a consultant and specialist in sleep medicine at Royal Brompton Hospital in London, UK, cognitive shuffling is super somnolent. It deploys a push and pull mechanism on the mind, she says, both pulling you towards sleep while also quietening the intrusive worries that keep you awake. Hare adds, some people also don't like cognitive shuffling at all. They can find word games confusing and difficult, or simply prefer number-focused techniques. Thank you for listening to the English News section. Have a nice day.
0: A műsorszám termékmegjelenítést tartalmaz. 12 éven aluliak számára nem ajánlott.
1: És most minden idők legnagyobb slágerei az ország leghallgatottabb rádiója.